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1: Hottest song out in the clubs right now, if I do say so myself, that was Motion Party by Boss Man D-Lo, 90.9 KTSU. The Vibe is Baby D. Y'all, it's 8 o'clock, so we got to get into that Monday party, okay? This is the best late night vibe that you're ever going to get, okay? I don't know about you, but when I listen to...

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8: And that gas. That global high.

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0: Yeah, I'm a 10 and a freak. I'm only spitting out, but it's the ring. 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
1: Who you with?
0: On the couch with my favorite Santa. 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

0: The Vibe.
1: Yeah, I kind of put the cup down for a minute, but honestly, it ain't nobody's business what's in my cup, what's in your cup, what's in their cup. It's your cup. Drink it. So whatever the hell was in my cup, the only reaction I did was got more popular, more successful, did a lot more things that I've ever done. I probably should pick that cup back up.
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0: Hey you, late nights, we set a different type of vibe. 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

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Yeah. Ice.

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0: 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What you want? I'm about to pull up on you right quick. You got a man. What they got to do with me? Come outside right quick.
1: DJ, you're the

0: 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This Candy Man. Here's more of that H-Town flavor right now on The Vibe.
1: Take it down. 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

0: 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I'll see you when I get there, baby. 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

0: 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Dumb lungs on you, spun the hair bun loose. 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
1: Where you at?
0: At the house with it, watching Santa's.
1: Who you with?
0: On the couch with my favorite Santa. I was about to, but you convinced us. Should I decorate her walls or log off to Pinterest? 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

0: It's the homie XO, and it's another smash coming straight out the city on the vibe. Yeah.
1: Yeah.
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1: Put the man in manipulation. 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
0: 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The

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I know this is something I gotta do, but that don't mean I want to. What I'm trying to say is that

0: 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What's going on? This is Drake.
1: 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Say, man. What it do? This is the Freestyle King, Lil Flip.
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1: Who you with?
0: On the couch with my favorite sinner. I was about to, but you convinced us. 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

Hey, man, come on. You know we gonna kill it every time. You feel me? Listen, you're locked into the wake-up call, only on the vibe, Houston's culture. And I need you, you know, just to be a little laid back. You feel me? Get ready to bob your heads, because we got that classic throwback for you. You feel me? And so with that being said, we're taking it back to the summer of 1995. This next joint introduced the world to one of the smoothest, and I mean smoothest, voices in R&B. Faith Evans dropped her debut single, You Used to Love Me, from her platinum album Faith on Bad Boy Records, and it quickly became a top 5 R&B hit while cracking the Billboard Hot 100. Produced by Puff Daddy and Chucky Thompson, this one helped define that signature 90s Bad Boy sound. Here's Faith Evans with You Used to Love Me, right here, only on the Wake Up Call. It is the vibe, Houston's culture. Let's go.

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Ski. You're locked into the wake-up call. Only on the Vibe, Houston's culture. And right about now, it's time for that vitamin P for positivity, of course. Now, look. Maybe your day didn't start the way that you planned. Maybe you're juggling bills, school, hustle, anxiety, FOMO, imposter syndrome. Listen, we've all been there. But believing in your potential doesn't mean you'll never fall. It just means you keep going when you do. And that's the energy that turns inspiration into action. Because your dreams aren't just ideas. They're the blueprint you build with your belief plus your hustle. So speaking of believing in your future, man, listen, it's time to drop that chaser, your inspirational song of the day. This for everybody that's still grinding, still dreaming, still believing. I got that classic, baby. I'm talking about Nas, I Can, right here, only on the Wake Up Call. It is the Vibe, Houston's culture.

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asking what's it gonna be. In the club, she moving like a dancer. Everybody with a song with their hands up. Throw the funds and you just might enchant her. Look, put that money make up by the juice. You can follow fame or you can follow truth.

Yep, I know. You ain't even got to tell me. I know you're in your bag right about now. But so are we. Listen, man, you're locked into the wake-up call. Only on The Vibe, Houston's culture. And we reached that part of the show where it's time to see what's on your timeline. But, hey, you know I'm going to do the honors. I'm going to let you know what's on my timeline first. But, listen, man, make sure y'all tap in with us at The Vibe Houston. And with that being said, let me open up this IG. You feel me? A.K.A. this Vibe G. Because we bring the vibes on Instagram. You feel me? So, let me see what's popping on our timeline. You feel me? Let me put y'all on game. You know what I'm talking about? Okay. Oh, we got Pigeons and Planes. Yeah, man, they have a video that features Swae Lee. So in the caption it says, Swae Lee says a lot of great songs are getting overlooked in 2026 because of oversaturation and short attention spans. The songs that would have probably went up 8 years ago are not getting their proper light, he says. The game is oversaturated, he explains. It's so many musicians, new musicians, AI musicians, two-week musicians. He's still feeling optimistic about the future, though. Good music is always going to win, and the good thing about it is a song could blow up like 2 years later now, so you just never know now. Hey, man, that's a good take right there. Salute to Swae Lee, you know, one of them ones. So, yeah, man, that's what's on my timeline. Let us know what's on your timeline, 713-313-5771. Y'all stay tuned because we got that I'm Just Saying coming up in just a few minutes. This is The Wake Up Call. Only on The Vibe, Houston's culture. Yeah.

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know how we get down. This is the Wake Up Call, only on the 5, Houston's Culture, and we in that I'm Just Saying segment of the show. Now, here's what I got for you. Listen, we've all been stuck in a rut at some point, but you want to hear my best advice? Okay, my best advice for you is this. Do something today that your future self will thank you for, and I'm going to go ahead and put a pin in that just like that. It's coming from your good folks right here at the Wake Up Call, only on the Vibe. Man, y'all stay tuned because we got that crazy mix from DJ Cardiac coming up in just a few minutes. It's Houston's Culture, baby. I thought you knew. Let's go.

he ain't official. Yeah. When that chopper sing, you really think that they gon' miss you. I spent $500,000 on dismissals. It's gon' be a hearse, not a verse if I diss you. Got me. Got me. 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

You are locked in to the Wake Up Call right here, only on The Vibe. And let me just say this, man, the wait is over. The moment you've been waiting for is here. Yes, say no more. Let's get into it. We're going to make way. We're going to get a man himself space. I'm talking about the one and only DJ Cardiac. Oh, yeah, man. He about to dig into them cardiac crates. So I need you to turn this all the way up. You know how I do it, baby. Turn up your desktop. You feel me? Turn up your speakers in your car. You feel me? Turn up your laptop. All that good stuff, baby. Let's get into this incredible mix. DJ Cardiac. Give him the business, man. This is the Wake Up Call. Only on The Vibe. Houston's culture. Let's rock out.

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0: 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Play with

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I'm a homeowner with a swim pool. 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
0: Like, huh?
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0: man, what?
1: Jealous.
0: Look, let's keep it a bean, let's keep it a buck. If I had a... All of my obstacles running their jibs, stomach too big and need to be tucked. All of that crime be keeping me up. When bodies surround, they see me in duck. 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They came from the hood, but they leaving the trunk.

0: And yeah, and yeah, and yeah. Ooh, ooh. And left to right and right to left. Yep. Hey, it's your man J. Xavier checking back in with you. That's right. This is the wake-up call, only on the vibe, Houston's culture. And we've been staying true to the name, man. Giving you the vibe. Yeah, yeah, yeah. Listen, man, hope everybody has been feeling great during this 8 o'clock hour. But we just jam and jam, jam and jam and vibe and jam. Hey, you already know how it's going down. Yeah, man, we get you ready for, as I like to call it, the last hour of the party. You already know what it is. Listen, shout out to DJ Cartier. Yes, earlier. Of course, bringing the vibes, more vibes. He's the reason, you know, why we're acting the way that we're acting. Oh, yeah, yeah. You know, it's something about DJ Cardiac. When he steps in, we just, you know, we act a fool afterwards. You know what I mean? It's giving you all the music. Yes, just letting it flow. You know what I mean? Letting it breathe. You feel me? Yeah, yeah. But listen, I got to give you your crash out report. And oh, this crash out report comes straight from Madison Square Garden. I know you probably already know what I'm about to go into. But I just want to know, you know, who's really, who's crashing out here? I really want to know. Now I'm talking about, man, let's see. Listen, as you know, President Donald Trump, well, if you don't know, we're going to inform you. He became the first sitting U.S. president to attend an NBA Finals game on yesterday. Yes, at Madison Square Garden. And the reaction was unmistakable when President Trump appeared on the Jumbotron during the national anthem. Much of the crowd showered him with boos, though there were pockets of cheers and USA chants mixed in. Reports also noted fans were frustrated by heightened security and long entry lines caused by the presidential visit. Meanwhile, ESPN's Stephen A. Smith blasted Trump's attendance before the game, calling it selfish and narcissistic, arguing the president was making himself part of the story instead of the Knicks' long-awaited finals moment. Bottom line, Trump's appearance became almost as big as a headline as Game 3 itself. Listen, man. Look, the president just wanted to get out of the Oval Office, man, to check the game out. You know what I'm saying? So, who's really crashing out here? Is it the fans? Like, yo, my thing is, if my team is in the building, that's all I need to be focused on. You know what I'm saying? Yes, yes, I know we have some things to deal with in this country. You know, so on and so forth. But, hey, we're dealing with another country, if you will. Yes, the country of basketball. Oh, man, listen, man, let me know what's your thoughts on this, man. 713-313-5771. You feel me? Well, the fans just crashing out because of the booze? Or, you know, are you listening saying, I would have been right there in the crowd with him? You know what I mean? Adding to the booze. Like, for what? Listen, our focus should be on basketball. I know. I get it. I know. But, yeah, I don't know. I think, you know, we have to work on being more focused. Yeah. But that is your crash out report of the day. Like I said, you can give me your feedback, man. 713-313-5771. Definitely want to hear from you. You know what I mean? Want to hear what's going down. Listen, stay tuned because we got your ones gotta go coming right up in just a few minutes. And you don't want to miss it. And of course, man, you know, your good news story a little bit later on in the show. So, yeah, all that and more right here. Only on the vibe, Houston's culture. And oh, speaking of good news, man. Well, you know, we pre-gaming right now. It's not the official good news. Like, you know, I got something else for you. But Just to let you know, tickets for the Bayou City Throwdown. Yes. Juneteenth Bayou City Throwdown, that is. Going down June 20th. Hey, man. You want to see some dope boxing matches? Hey, I still got ticks on deck. Make sure you follow us online at The Vibe Houston. Get your man at J. Xavier Official. Yes. Hey, man, we'll get you in there. Oh, yeah, no problem. We'll get you in there. So stay tuned to social media. Gotta let you know that. You feel me? But listen, we're going to get into some more music. This is The Wake Up Call. Only on The Vibe. Houston's culture. Let's get it.
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0: God we trust like this. 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
1: Where you at?
0: At the house with it, watching Santa's.
1: Who you with?
0: On the couch with my favorite Santa. I was about to, but you convinced us. Should I decorate her walls or log off the Pinterest? 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Even if I

0: Yes, sir. This is the Wake Up Call, only on the Vibe, Houston's culture. It's your man, Jay Xavier, checking in with you. Oh, yeah, that was some good flirts right there. Man, Baby King, K-Dot, Momo Boy. Pretty dope joint right there. Nice, nice joint as we are heading into summer. But listen, man, I told y'all, man, it once gotta go. Was getting ready to pop off, and we are here now. Listen, we got the ramen or the ramen noodle edition. You feel me? If one's gotta go. So, in the lineup today, man, we got that beef flavor, chicken flavor, or shrimp flavor. You feel me? One's gotta go. Let me know. 713-313-5771. You know what I mean? I want to hear from you all. Let me know what you kicking off the island, man. Is it that beef? Is it that chicken? Is it that shrimp? You feel me? Yeah, yeah. I don't know. We may keep one or we may keep two. Who knows? But me personally, I'm kicking that beef off the island. You know what I'm saying? I'm just, you know. Yeah, we're going to leave the beef. Beef where it's at. You know what I mean? I rock with the other two flavors the most. So that's my take on it. If you want to give me your take, man, once again, 713-313-5771. Or you can hit us up, man, at The Vibe Houston.
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0: Come back. I'm going to see what y'all talking about, whether it's on the phone lines, whether it's in the comments. Yeah, you already know how it's going down. Once again, that number is 713-313-5771. We got the noodle edition of One's Gotta Go. You letting that beef off the island? You letting that chicken off the island? That shrimp flavor? Let me know, man. Y'all keep it locked. This is the Wake Up Call, only on the Vibe, Houston's culture. Matter of fact, as we cross over, man, into the last hour of the party, let's go ahead and play our theme music, baby. It's The Vibe.
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Oh, it's the vibe. Hey, that's right. You're locked into the wake-up call only on the vibe. Houston's culture. Once again, it's your man, Che Xavier. Listen, holding it down for Miss Jessie. Oh, yeah, she's going to be back in here soon. We're going to be acting a fool. You better know it. Listen, man, we're in your ones. Got to go. And, yeah, we in the noodle edition. As I mentioned, you know, some of us say ramen. Some of us say ramen. Ramen noodles. But bottom line, we in the noodle edition, man. The ones got to go. So before the break, I went over the lineup, man. We had that beef flavor, chicken flavor, shrimp flavor in the lineup today. Now, I told you, I gave you my opinion.

me see what we got in these comments. Let me see if we got some action right about now. Okay, okay. Shout out to at College Kid Kev. He says, chicken carried me through finals week. Not even a debate. Okay, okay. We have Midnight Snack Queen. Says, sorry, but shrimp gotta pack its bags. Really? You doing a shrimp like that? It's like that? Oh, man. Let's see. We have Couch King TV checking in. Says, chicken is basic, but that's exactly why it survives. Okay, okay. I thought you was going to kick it out of there for a minute. Let's see. We have, okay, Budget Chef Mike. All right, checking in. Shrimp flavor low-key has the best broth. Y'all sleeping on it. Yo, he went straight to the broth with it. He like, shrimp got it. Let's see, we got, who is this? It's just Jalen checking in. Okay, every time I buy shrimp flavor, it sits in the cabinet for months. Yo, that, come on now. That's diabolical, man. Listen, you need to whip them things up. At least go be an assistance to the homeless. You know what I'm saying? Be of assistance, rather. Yeah, man. Like, do something good for the community. Don't let the shrimp flavor just sit, you know, on the shelf, man. Don't do that. This guy. let's see. Wow. And Auntie loves coupons. That's crazy. Yo, give me some of the coupons, Auntie. She says, chicken is the only flavor I trust when I'm sick. Hold up now. Hold up now. You got a point right there. You got a point. Let's see. Man, we have one person checking in and says, I am the noodle sensei. Really? Anyways, that's crazy. Real noodle veterans know shrimp is elite. Wow. Okay, okay. I peep y'all, man. Let's see. Okay, enough comments, man. We gotta settle this thing, man. See what's going down. So it looks like we got a winner, man. Y'all totally axed the shrimp flavor. So I guess, y'all got beef coming in second. And that leaves us with chicken, man. Chicken flavor is the winner. On a cool, I kind of knew that, like, in the back of my head. Like, for real. Like, I just knew. I'm like, y'all would have been crazy to kick that chicken flavor out. I mean, listen. The chicken flavor has stood the test of time throughout generations. You know what I mean? And, hey, man. That's your noodle edition of One's Gotta Go. So, listen, man, I want y'all to keep it locked. We got more for you. Oh, told you that good news story of the day is coming up. Yes, you don't want to miss it. And don't forget, man, your Juneteenth Bayou City Throwdown access has been granted. Oh, yes. You know what I mean? We got some, you know, giveaways, all that good stuff. Some tickets in the stash, if you will. Make sure you stay tuned to social media. Yeah, get it us, man, at The Vibe Houston. Get it your man, J. Xavier, at J. Xavier Official. Yes, it's going down. Matter of fact, if you call up here right now, I may just give them away. You know what I mean? I may just give you a pass. 713-313-5771. You feel me? If you don't hit me up, I'm sure somebody, you know, online, oh, they going to get them. They going to scoop them up. You feel me? But, like I say, if you just, you know, you feeling like that, you know what I mean? You got some fight in you. And you want to see some fights come June 20th. Yes, Juneteenth Bayou City Throwdown. It's going down at The Zone. Stellar Link Road, baby. 713-313-5771. Hey, I'll hook you up. You feel me? In the meantime, like I say, man, y'all keep a lock. Good news story coming up in just a few minutes. This is The Wake Up Call, only on The Vibe. Houston's culture. 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

Hey, yo, this is the Wake Up Call right here, only on The Vibe, Houston's culture. And if you still rocking with us, that's a good thing, because guess what? I got some good news for you. Listen, get ready to get your laugh on. Get ready to fall up out your seat. I need all my millennials to stand up, because in case you haven't heard, Drewski is set to host the 2026 BET Awards. Oh, yes, the 31-year-old comedian will make history as the youngest MC to lead the ceremony. He plans to bring his viral characters and improvisational humor to the stage when the show airs live on June the 28th. Man, big salute to Drewski. Of course, he's been doing his thing. I'm talking about tearing the internet up, man, with his humor. You already know how he does it, you know what I'm talking about. So I'm looking forward to the show, you feel me? So once again, hats off to Drewski. And I know that BET Awards going to be turned up. Listen, man, I want y'all to keep it locked, because we got your classic throwback. We got your Vitamin P. Oh, yeah, we're going to run it back, man, right here. On The Wake Up Call, it is The Vibe, Houston's culture.

Hey, man, come on. You know we gonna kill it every time. You feel me? Listen, you're locked into the Wake Up Call, only on the Vibe, Houston's culture. And I need you, you know, just to be a little laid back. You feel me? You ready to bob your heads, because we got that classic throwback for you. You feel me? And so with that being said, we're taking it back to the summer of 1995. This next joint introduced the world to one of the smoothest, and I mean smoothest, voices in R&B. Faith Evans dropped her debut single, You Used to Love Me, from her platinum album Faith on Bad Boy Records, and it quickly became a top five R&B hit while cracking the Billboard Hot 100. Produced by Puff Daddy and Chucky Thompson, this one helped define that signature 90s bad boy sound. Here's Faith Evans with You Used to Love Me right here, only on the Wake Up Call. It is the Vibe, Houston's culture. Let's go.

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Yes, sir. Ski. You're locked into the wake-up call, only on the Vibe, Houston's culture. And right about now, it's time for that vitamin P for positivity, of course. Now, look, maybe your day didn't start the way that you planned. Maybe you're juggling bills, school, hustle, anxiety, FOMO, imposter syndrome. Listen, we've all been there, but believing in your potential doesn't mean you'll never fall. It just means you keep going when you do. And that's the energy that turns inspiration into action. Because your dreams aren't just ideas, they're the blueprint you build with your belief plus your hustle. So speaking of believing in your future, man, listen, it's time to drop that chaser, your inspirational song of the day. This for everybody that's still grinding, still dreaming, still believing. I got that classic, baby. I'm talking about Nas, I Can, right here. Only on the wake-up call, it is the Vibe, Houston's culture.

Yo, this is the wake-up call, only on the Vibe, Houston's culture. Yeah, man, it's about that time. You know, we got to head up out of here. We appreciate each and every one of you for tuning in. You already know what it is, man. The wake-up call, 6 a.m. to 10 a.m., Monday through Friday, you feel me? Man, you can get at your man, J. Xavier, at J. Xavier Official on that IG. You can get at Miss Jessie, at Miss Jessie. That's M-Z Jessie with an I. And for all things Vibe, get at us at the Vibe Houston, you know what I mean? But I'm getting you ready for Nasheeba Lovelace. Oh yeah, she's gonna hold it down and keep the vibes going. So I need you to keep it right where you got it, baby. Turn that app up, turn the desktop up. You already know what it is. And man, God say the same. We'll be back at it tomorrow, baby. It's the wake-up call, only on the Vibe, Houston's culture. Holla. Peace.

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4: It's the vibe, the culture, and it's the day party with me, Nasheeba Lovelace. Thank you all for joining me on this Take Two Tuesday. You all already know how we're going to start the show with our 1 minute morning meditation. Let's go. Take a deep breath. Breathing in through the nose, breathing out through the mouth. Breathing in, feeling the lungs expanding. 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Breathing out, feeling muscles relaxing. Thank you all for joining me today on this Take Two Tuesday. Boy, is it hot in the H, man. Whether it's sunny or not, if it's not sunny, it's humid AF, or it's sunny and humid. 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We've got our rappers, our H-Town rappers. 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

Don't worry, y'all. I'm working on getting some more UGK added to the library, especially let me see it, let me see it, bend over, let me see it. And take it off. Take it off. And let a first class trick break you off. Some. Okay. Anywho, our next UGK song on this Take Two Tuesday, where we play two songs from the same artist back to back, is International Players Anthem by UGK featuring Outkast right here on The Vibe.

jump the broom. Like a preemie out the womb, my partner yelling too soon. Don't do it, reconsider, read some litter. Sure on the subject, you sure? Yeah, you know we got your back like chiropractic. Tick, if that do you dirty, we'll wipe her out as in detergent. Now hurry, hurry, go on to the altar. 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Keep your heart, three stacks. Keep your heart, hey, keep your heart, three stacks. Keep your heart, man, these girls are smart, three stacks. These girls are smart, play your part.

It's the vibe, the culture, and on this Take Two Tuesday, we are in the middle of our H-Town block. Up next is Back to Back Paul Wall. First up is They Don't Know by Paul Wall featuring Mike Jones right here on the vibe.

0: I am Lil Flip the Freestyle King, a.k.a. Flip Mayweather. It is time to play some music from Ace Time, man. You know how we do on The Vibe, man.
1: It's The Vibe, and on this Take Two Tuesday, we're still in the middle of our H-Town block. Up next is back-to-back Chamillionaire. First up is Turn It Up by Chamillionaire featuring Lil Flip right here on The Vibe.

Chamillionaire wasn't lying when he said Houston got a problem. Houston got a lot of problems right now. There's a whole lot of pow-pow shooting them up happening all over the city. Up next in our back-to-back Chamillionaire in this H-Town block is I'm in Love with My Money by Paul Wall and Chamillionaire right here

like when Chameleon Air is in his sing-song, singer-rapper bag. Up next, we are still in our H-Town block. We've got back-to-back Mike Jones. First up is Back Then by Mike Jones right here on The Vibe.

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for this fire beat and for reposting whenever I posted him to my story last month. He was posting snippets from the SeaWorld concert series because they brought Ying Yang Twins back this year. Man, I never wanted to go to SeaWorld so bad in all of my years. Worse than when I was a kid. Wrapping up our H-Town block, we've got back-to-back Kirko bangs. First up is Drink in My Cup by Kirko here on The Vibe. I didn't care.

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3: It's the vibe, the culture, and it's the day party with me, Nasheeba Lovelace. And on this Take Two Tuesday, we're rolling into some R&B. We've got back-to-back Victoria Monet. First up is On My Mama by Victoria Monet from Jaguar 2 here on the vibe.

I never got tired of On My Mama. And Jaguar 2, especially the deluxe edition, slaps. Another one of my favorites from that album, and I never got tired of this song either. And this music video, mwah, chef's kiss. This is All Right by Victoria Monet right here on The Vibe.

And up next on this Take Two Tuesday, we've got back-to-back Coco Jones. I love this song right here. This was a promo single, but it didn't make it to her last album. This is Sweep It Up by Coco.

Uh-Oh by Coco Jones. And we're rolling into our next R&B artist. We've got back-to-back LMI. First up is Trip. Now, personally, I like this song way better than Boot Up. 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

that was Hearts on Deck by LMI. In my opinion, I feel like she's very much underrated. People be forgetting about her when we are talking about new age R&B artists. Up next on this Take Two Tuesday, we've got back-to-back Ari Lennox. First up is Waste My Time by Ari Lennox here on The Vibe.

if I haven't mentioned it before, and I'm sure I have. Ari Lennox, we are birthday twins. We have the same birthday. Day, year, date, to the T. Up next, we've got Vacancy by Ari Lennox right here on The Vibe.

It's The Vibe, and up next on this Take Two Tuesday, we've got back-to-back Jasmine Sullivan. First up is Pick Up Your Feelings by Jasmine Sullivan here on The Vibe.

0: up next on this back-to-back Jasmine Sullivan, it's a duet. It's on it. And speaking of duets, DJ Flav is back
1: in
0: the building.
1: What's up, y'all? We had this a fun day. What's up, sis?
0: Yes. This is On It, like Sit On It. Okay. By Jasmine Sullivan and Ari Lennox, right?
1: How are we feeling today?

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1: It's the Vibe, the culture, and on this Take Two Tuesday, we've got back-to-back Queen Naija. First up is medicine. I feel like I need some medicine right now.
2: What kind of medicine?
1: Sinuses. Sinuses, man, the allergies.
2: Medicine this morning, too.
1: Man, say, that's why I got the watermelon with the ginger.
2: Watermelon with the ginger, yeah, I'm talking about that's good medicine right there.
1: Medicine by Queen Naija here on the Vibe.

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Still. I know.

0: Up next on this Take Two Tuesday, we've got back-to-back Summer Walker. First up is Body from her first album. This is one of my favorites.
1: Body?
0: Body.
1: What's the name of the album?
0: Oh, man.
1: Oh, I would.
0: Over It? Over It? Yes.
1: Over It.
0: Yes. Body, here on The Vibe.

shape like a number 8. 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VVS is on Chanel pearls. 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

0: That was Go Girl by Summer Walker featuring Lotto and Doja Cat. I definitely have had Finally Over It still in rotation. Up next on this Take Two Tuesday is Back to Back Janae Aiko. First up is OTW on the way. Right here on the vibe.
1: We on the way? What we on the way to?
0: The Weeknd.

0: On this Take Two Tuesday, we're rolling into back-to-back Dej Loaf. First up is me, you, and Hennessy. You're like, oh, Hennessy.
1: Come on now, that's a good time.
0: It's too early. It's not even noon yet.
1: I mean, it's 5 o'clock somewhere, right?
0: Me, you, and Hennessy by Dej Loaf here on The Vibe.

see love but you dead to me. I say my head keep on spinning, keep on spinning. Me and it's seeing you. I, that's what happens when we drinking.

0: Up next on this Take Two Tuesday, we've got back-to-back Tink. First up is Cater by Tink featuring 2 Chainz here on The Vibe.
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0: up next in on this Take Two Tuesday, we're keeping the R&B vibes going. We've got Money Long.
1: Hours and hours, huh?
0: Exactly.
1: Ooh.
0: The song got played for hours and hours when it first came out.
1: That it did.
0: Money Long right here on the vibe.

0: Turn your mic on. That was Made For Me by Money Long. And up next, we're keeping the R&B vibes going. We've got back-to-back SZA. First up is one of my faves, featuring Houston's very own Travis Scott. This is Love Galore.
1: Ooh, that's my favorite album.
0: Precisely.
1: One of
0: From
1: my favorite.
0: Control. Control, yes.
2: Yeah, Control.
0: Control slaps. Love Galore by SZA right here on The Vibe.

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1: 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It's your boy Slim Thugger.
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5: It's the vibe, the culture, and it's the day party with me, Nasheeba Lovelace. And of course, we've got DJ Flame in the building as well.
6: What's up, y'all?
5: Now it's noon on the dot, so it's time for These Are My Thoughts, featuring DJ Flame, of course. We're not really talking about any late breaking news per se, but this is something that's always been on my mind.
6: What's on your mind?
5: How do y'all utilize your close friend's story on IG?
6: Ooh, come on now. That's a good one. Because I ain't gonna lie. Certain days my close friends can get real close, and then other days I'll go ghost.
5: Oh, so you constantly modify who's on your close friend's story.
6: No, I modify what I put on my close friend's
5: story. Okay. Valid. That's fair. Because sometimes I be wondering if you want to post something really scandalous or really salacious, I imagine people go and they take certain people off their close friends list.
6: Mm-hmm.
5: And then it'd be like, maybe I got 10 people, but what I'm about to post, I only want 5 of the 10 people to see. So let me go in real quick, knock off some people, post what I wanted to post. And then, you know, re-add the people that I didn't want to see, whatever shenanigans that I posted in my close friend story. No, y'all don't do that.
6: You know what? I'm not going to lie to you. So for me, my close story is one of those like, okay, I have intrusive thoughts. And
5: okay.
6: Some of my, if you're my close friends, you know I have intrusive thoughts. But if you're not in the close friends, you all know that's filtered. But my close friends is definitely for sure unfiltered.
5: Oh, okay. Unfiltered, uncensored?
6: Unfiltered. Not uncensored.
5: Okay.
6: Unfiltered.
5: Because there's a difference?
6: It's totally a difference.
5: Okay. I'm not
6: out here showing you, I'm saying, I'm not out here thirst trapping in my close friends.
5: Yeah, because when men thirst trap on IG, y'all get to do it out in the open, and the women and some of the men be eating it up in the comments.
6: That's a different conversation.
5: We're not finna do that now. I remember when women would do Get Ready With Me content, the men in the comments would be like, why she had to show up in her robe? Why she had to show up in her slips? She just want to show her skin. Men do Get Ready With Me and they boxers showing off the print. Putting on the gray sweatpants.
6: Oh, my God.
5: And then the women eat it up in the comments.
6: See, y'all say that because every time a guy takes his shirt off, it's a thirst trap. And, oh, it's for likes. No, it just...
5: Then what is it for? Because a man can be shirtless and it's not considered indecent exposure. But if a woman has on a swimsuit at the pool or at the beach or on vacation, in the comments is always a dude, here she go thirst trapping. If she's supposed to be covered from head to toe at the pool? Is she Daffy Duck? Is she supposed to wear a 1920s bathing suit?
6: No, but she is supposed to cover up her personal areas. I mean,
5: but if you're on the beach or in a pool on vacation, why would you be covered up? I'm showing it. Okay. Okay, stop. Please stop. No.
6: Are we rage baiting on Tuesday?
5: Exactly. That's exactly what you're doing.
6: And we're going to leave my sis alone. I'm going to leave you alone, sis.
5: Now, what I will say, I mean, what I post on my close friend's story, it could be something maybe a little bit sexier than what I would want to show on my regular story.
6: Are you showing a butter knee on the close friends? A butter knee?
5: What's a butter knee?
6: I say above the knee.
5: I was like, a butter knee? Like, what is that? It's like, is that knee cleavage? Am I knocking my knees together? What's a butter knee?
6: That's a new one. Hey, y'all tune in to Sis Pace. She might give y'all some butter knee cleavage.
5: No, I mean, you know, I don't know. Maybe the outfit's a little sexy or maybe me dancing. Now, what I do like to post in my close friends is I joke all the time when I'm on air about how I'll be reciting the uncensored lyrics of songs. Now, I do have uncensored snippets on my close friend's story. So when I'm in the studio and I'm giving the real words and the real lyrics.
6: Unedited.
5: The big facts. with the cuss words.
6: We can't talk about that.
5: Precisely.
6: Yeah,
5: so, you know, so unfiltered or uncensored could mean different things. Not just the booty butt.
6: Is that
5: right. It could be the lyrics or maybe a funny... a funny meme or a funny reels that you may not want to offend everybody in your story, but the people in your close friends get it.
6: DJ Flame acting a fool on her story in the studio. You know,
5: look. Well, we're going to
6: know what you might catch.
5: Speaking of IG, though, shout out your IG handle so the people can follow you, DJ Flame.
6: Oh, of course. You can follow me at all platforms at IAMDJFlame. IAMDJFLAME.
5: Precisely. And you can follow me as well on IG at Queen Sheba. That's QUEENSHYBA. Queen Sheba on IG. And if you're on the TikTok, because I don't be on TikTok like that and I need to get back into it, that is Sheba with two underscores, SHYBA with two underscores. We are going to wrap up our back-to-back SZA with another song from Control and one of my favorites, Broken Clocks by SZA, right here on The Vibe.

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1: It's the vibe, the culture. 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
0: Yes, yes, y'all.
1: We've got back-to-back Lauryn Hill. First up is Doo Wop, That Thing by Lauryn Hill, right here on the vibe.

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3: 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First up is Buddy, B-U-D-D-Y, right here on the vibe.

We're keeping the R&B vibes going on this Take Two Tuesday. We've got back-to-back Raheem Davon. First up is Strong Woman, Woman, Woman, Woman by Raheem Davon right here on The Vibe.

0: 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Houston's culture.
1: We're keeping the R&B vibes going. We've got back-to-back Robin Thicke. First up is Lost Without You.
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2: Hey.

blows. That was Look Easy by Robin Thicke, and we are going to keep the blue-eyed soul going and keeping the R&B vibes going with back-to-back John B. First up is Someone to Love by John B. featuring Babyface right here on The Vibe.

We're keeping the R&B vibes going, and we're in the middle of our White Soul block. We've got back-to-back Justin Timberlake. First up is Cry Me a River. Talon, our custodial dude, this was his request. So Cry Me a River by Justin Timberlake right here on The Vibe.

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2: 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First up is I Can't Stop Loving You. 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
3: You ain't gotta lie to me. All right, first up is Bad Habits by Maxwell from Black Summer's Night right here on The Vibe.

Post Fistful of Tears by Maxwell. Love Black Summer's Night. I wore that album out. Keeping the R&B vibes going, we've got back-to-back Alicia Keys and technically a little bonus Maxwell. We've got Fire We Make by Alicia Keys featuring Maxwell right here on The Vibe.

0: Wrapping up our back-to-back Alicia Keys on this Take Two Tuesday, one of my favorites, this is Diary by Alicia Keys, right here.
1: What you mean writing your diary?
0: I don't have a diary.
1: Right.
0: Yeah, no. I mean, I'd be jotting down some notes, but it ain't no diary. Diary by Alicia Keys here on The Vibe.

0: something in yourself. That's why you didn't like. Up next, we keeping the R&B vibes going. We've got...
1: Oh, we ain't having good look, conversation.
0: If these mics were on, y'all would be clutching your pearls. First up, we've got back-to-back Keisha Cole. First up is Take Me Away by Keisha Cole from Calling All Hearts right here on The Vibe.

0: was missing.
1: Sorry, this is from the Bay Bass Kids Choir. up next, we're keeping...
0: We're having too much fun.
1: Too much. We're keeping the R&B vibes going. We've got back-to-back Mary J. Blige. First up is Be Without You. Gotta Be With You by Mary J. Blige right here on The Vibe.

That was You Plus Me, Love Lesson by Mary J. Blige. And I think that's also produced by Beans and Cornbread, a really underrated track by her. We are wrapping up the R&B vibes today on this Take Two Tuesday with back-to-back Jodeci. First up is Come and Talk to Me, I Really Wanna Meet You, Girl. Come and Talk to Me by Jodeci right here on The Vibe.

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5: It's the vibe, the culture, and it's the day party with me, Nasheeba Lovelace.
6: And DJ Flame.
5: He's still in here. It is 2 o'clock on the dot, so unfortunately we have to end the show, but not before we do the 1 minute positive affirmation. So let's go. You can repeat after me if you'd like, since your mic is on, sir.
6: Of course,
5: unofficially co-hosting for today. I am strong, capable, and resilient.
6: I am strong, capable, and resilient.
5: I am worthy of love, happiness, and success. I am grateful for all the good in my life. I am constantly learning and growing. I am constantly learning and growing. And I say this twice. That's why I put the 4 up. I am constantly learning and growing. Thank you all for joining us on this Take 2 Tuesday. DJ Flame and I were definitely getting into some heated debate conversations. Very much battle of the sexes, boys versus girls, men versus women, and in particular, black men versus black women. And, you know, I have some takes that DJ Flame does not necessarily agree with, but tough nuts.
6: But we love all of our people.
5: Of course.
6: We love
5: black people. We love the men and the women.
6: Absolutely.
5: Sure, to the men. But we love the women. We love... I'm playing. See? Y'all should have seen his face.
6: With and that's why... y'all have a good day.
5: You know, it's just some healthy debate, some healthy conversation. But yes, absolutely. We love our people, my people, black men, black women, whatever you identify with, man, woman, cyborg, whatever's clever. We are going to.
6: Crazy.
5: Oh, look, some people want to party with the aliens. Anywho, we are going to wrap up the back-to-back Jodeci with "Cry for You" by Jodeci right here on The Vibe.
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What up? This is DJ Michael Watts, and you know I love that H-Town flavor. And speaking about H-Town, let's get into something new right now on The Vibe.

0: 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Try this.
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0: Hey, you. 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You know what I mean. 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

psychedelics because I'm too scared of unpacking. 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I know it's a heavy decision to bury the hatchet. 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

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And this time, ask me to dig deeper, I'll gladly explain it. Yeah. Ice.

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0: We trust like this. 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
1: Who you with?
0: On the couch with my favorite Santa. 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

0: Hey, look out, man. It's the Ferret with the cheese, little O, screwed up click representer. And we're about to get into another H-Town classic right here on The Vibe. Whoa!
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Carbonation. 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I'm covered in ice. 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I'm covered in ice. I'm covered in ice. I'm covered in ice.

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0: I'm covered in ice.
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4: Even if I told you, still want to understand what happened. 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Soon as think it's over. 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Number one on the charts, I'm never vicariously. Oh, there they go. 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Cops wanna pull me over, embarrass me. Abusing power, you never knew me, thought I was arrogant. As a juvenile, police pull their guns like they scared of me. And we used to howl. Street is not as the scary thing. Want anything we good at and we cherish it. Now we all fed.

0: Hey you. Late nights, we set a different type of vibe. Sit back, relax, or Netflix and chill. You know what I mean. Monday through Thursday, from 11 at night till 1 a.m.
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3: It's like, I don't understand all this. 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

listen, I don't do psychedelics because I'm too scared of unpacking. 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I know it's a heavy decision to bury the hatchet. 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I put the man in manipulation when I pay your rent, and that is an obligation to our attachment. 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

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We now rejoin The Vibe in progress.